0: 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We're giving you the chance to jet off to Mexico City to see Bruno Mars. 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

Walking on Sunshine from Katrina and the Waves on the 80s at 8. We'll take a trip back to early in the decade when Walt Disney World was celebrating their 10th their 10th anniversary. And maybe you remember this. They had new songs and shows, including Walt Disney World is Your World. They had a parade. They even aired a special called Kraft Salutes Walt Disney World's 10th Anniversary with Michael Keaton, John Schneider, and the Gatlin Brothers appearing in it. All ending after a year when Epcot Center opened its gates. A year to the day later, October 1st, 1981, is when the party started, when Blondie was rocking The Tide Is High.

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8: Hey, it's Dana here. Grab your pen and write down all of these amazing concerts that are coming up for you this fall and winter. Teddy Swims is coming to Scotiabank Arena in Toronto on October 5th. This is a show you don't want to miss. I mean, he has legendary pipes. And speaking of legendary, Bruce Coburn is coming to Center in the Square in Kitchener on October the 15th. The Jonas Brothers are back for round two in Toronto at Scotiabank Arena on October 24th with Will Ferrell's son, Magnus Ferrell, as a special guest. Pretty cool, right? Olivia Rodrigo is bringing her Unraveled tour to Scotiabank Arena for not just one show, but two back-to-back shows on October 26th and 27th. Journey is coming back to Toronto to Scotiabank Arena on November the 4th. Pentatonix are bringing their Christmas in the City tour to TD Coliseum in Hamilton on November 22nd. And Amanda Marshall is letting her talent reign at Massey Hall in Toronto for back-to-back shows December 5th and 6th. Stick around on Light 92 for more concert announcements, plus the chance to win tickets to see Pentatonix.
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Black Cars from Gino Vannelli out of 1984 on the 80s at 8. Going back 1 year earlier on this day, you'd find a song hitting number one on the charts for the very first time. Written by Jim Steinman, it would make Bonnie Tyler the very first Welsh singer to top the charts, which she did October 1st in 1983 with Total Eclipse of the Heart.

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3: 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And the Rockton World's Fair is back Thanksgiving weekend for its 174th year of fun for everyone. Whether you're coming home for the annual tradition or discovering the event for the first time, there will be lots to check out between October 9th to 12th, such as Campbell's amusement rides, a six-horse hitch display, livestock shows, a poultry, pigeon, and rabbit show, and lots more.
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0: 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We're giving you the chance to jet off to Mexico City to see Bruno Mars. 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
0: 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Scott will pull the song slot machine and three clips from a Light 92 artist will fall out. 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
1: 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Coming up between October 6th and 12th is the return of the 2026 Norfolk County Fair and Horse Show in Simcoe. 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And the Rockton World's Fair is back Thanksgiving weekend for its 174th year of fun for everyone. Whether you're coming home for the annual tradition or discovering the event for the first time, there will be lots to check out between October 9th to 12th, such as Campbell's Amusement Rides, a six-horse hitch display, livestock shows, a poultry, pigeon, and rabbit show, and lots more.
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1: Hey, it's Dana here. Grab your pen and write down all of these amazing concerts that are coming up for you this fall and winter. Teddy Swims is coming to Scotiabank Arena in Toronto on October 5th. This is a show you don't want to miss. I mean, he has legendary pipes. And speaking of legendary, Bruce Coburn is coming to Center in the Square in Kitchener on October the 15th. The Jonas Brothers are back for round two in Toronto at Scotiabank Arena on October 24th with Will Ferrell's son, Magnus Ferrell, as a special guest. Pretty cool, right? Olivia Rodrigo is bringing her Unraveled tour to Scotiabank Arena for not just one show, but two back-to-back shows on October 26th and 27th. Journey is coming back to Toronto to Scotiabank Arena on November the 4th. Pentatonix are bringing their Christmas in the City tour to TD Coliseum in Hamilton on November 22nd. And Amanda Marshall is letting her talent reign at Massey Hall in Toronto for back-to-back shows December 5th and 6th. Stick around on Light 92 for more concert announcements, plus the chance to win tickets to see Pentatonix.
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1: 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It's Mike Garrick here from Mike Garrick Dodge in Paris. 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
1: Eastbound 403 at Highway 24. We have ongoing construction there, as well as the Garden Avenue ramps to the east 403. We have them shut down for ongoing construction. On the 403 eastbound, making your way out of Brentford area, heading through towards Hamilton, looking good through the lake as you head right through towards Aberdeen. No troubles on 24 itself as you make your way right up through towards Cambridge, looking pretty good this morning. Eastbound on the 401, trouble-free through Highway 8 as you make your way through the 6s. The next Lotto Max jackpot is $70 million plus 70 new prizes of $100,000 and Max Millions. Believe it. 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I'm Robin Max.

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Friday. It is the 2nd of October, and we are heading into the first weekend of the new month. There's a lot going on today. I'm going to get you set and ready for number one soon. I've got another keyword to see Bruno Mars in Mexico City and a lot more. Now, as you can tell, it's raining pretty hard out there right now. I'll tell you, the rain is going to be with us throughout the morning. It's going to be windy today as well, and our high is 20 degrees. Overnight tonight, coldest evening we've had in a while. It's going down to 7. Tomorrow, it's going to be sunny and 18. Great weather if you're going to a corn maze or KW Oktoberfest or whatever's going on for you. Sunday, it's going to be sunny and a high 20 degrees. Let's get things started now. Sarah Bareilles, it's Love Song from Light 92, Southern Ontario's favorites. Good morning.

Light 92, Southern Ontario's favorites. Hey, good morning. I'm Scott Fox. Big shout out to one of my colleagues, Tracy Lynn. You can hear her on Sundays with the lighter side of Sundays right here on Light 92. She brought me a coffee. Clearly, nobody around here wants me making coffee after yesterday's incident in the kitchen. And if you did not hear that show, it was bad. I went to make a coffee yesterday in the kitchen here at Light 92, and I've never done this before. I set it up. I put the Keurig pod in. Filled up the reservoir, pressed whatever button it is to make the coffee go, and I walked away to go and do a few other things. When I came back, I realized I didn't even put the cup underneath the coffee maker. It just poured 16 ounces of coffee everywhere, and it went everywhere, my friends. I can tell you that is not something fun to clean up. I'm sure I'm going to have to, I should probably take one for the team and reimburse the office for a full order of paper towel because I went through a lot of it. Anyway, so that's good. They want me out of the kitchen. Good news. Thank you, Tracy Lynn. Again, you can hear her on Sundays. It's 13 outside. Let's go to North Texas for a second here. 37-year-old man goes up to a Bank of America ATM. This happened back in August. There's a bag sitting on top of the ATM. Are you opening that bag? You go to a bank machine, big duffel bag sitting on top. Are you going to open that or are you just going to mind your business, take out your money, and be on your way? Well, a 37-year-old man had to make that decision. He went to the ATM. He saw the bag there and he thought, oh, somebody forgot their bag. Maybe I'll open it and see what's inside. $128,514 in cash and 19 checks. There was information on one of the bags indicating it could belong to the local Chick-fil-A. The guy took it to the local Chick-fil-A, but the manager said it wasn't theirs. So he called police. Investigators later determined a Brinks technician had serviced the ATM and was supposed to take the money, but accidentally left 128 grand sitting on top of the bank machine. Police said every single dollar was accounted for. The guy who found the bag didn't even take a buck. He has asked to remain anonymous. The local police chief says he thought it was the right thing to do, and he doesn't think it goes beyond that. Oh, okay. All right. I didn't suspect any nefarious intentions. Seems like he tried to do the right thing. He went to the Chick-fil-A, and it wasn't there, so he went to the police. But what would you do in that situation? You just found $128,000. Are you running around all over town to try and find who it belongs to? Or are you yelling, start the car, we're moving? It's the right thing to do, though. He did return the money. Apparently, the employee at Brinks is going to have a re-education on how this process is supposed to work. And that sounds appropriate. Good idea. It's 542. Mackenzie Porter now. This is These Days, Light 92, Southern Ontario's favorites. Good morning and happy Friday.

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Your favorite Things Are Good songs. I think I want to marry you. Your favorite It's Over songs. Southern Ontario's favorites, Light 92.

0: Harlequin, Light 92, 549 now. We got a wet one out there today. It is just pouring. Windy with rain throughout the morning. This was originally supposed to wrap around 8 a.m. Now they're saying it could go till about noonish. 20 is our high today. 7, the overnight low. And then tomorrow it's going to be sunny and 18. Sunny and 20 on Sunday if you want to go out and do some of those fall things. And there's a lot of them. We've got fall fairs happening this weekend. There are all the local farms that invite folks to come out and pick things and look at things and do things. They're all open this weekend. We've got KW Oktoberfest festivities happening in Waterloo Region and a whole bunch more. So whether you're apple picking or going to shop for pies, you've got some pretty good weather for it. Unfortunately, it's going to cost you a hell of a lot to get there. Gas went up another 6 cents at midnight. $1.84.9 today. $1.84.9. I don't know how people are doing it. I really don't. These prices are out of control, and it doesn't seem like there's much relief on the way at the moment. There's another big increase coming this weekend. It could be another 7 cent increase, and that would take us over $1.90. As soon as I get the definitive info, though, I'll pass that on to you.
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0: Dan is off today, so let's bring in Robin.
2: Eastbound 403 and Highway 24, we have ongoing construction there, as well as the Garden Avenue ramps to the east 403. We have them shut down for ongoing construction. On the 403 eastbound, making your way out of Brantford area, heading through towards Hamilton, looking good through the link as you head right through towards Aberdeen. No troubles on 24 itself as you make your way right up through towards Cambridge, looking pretty good this morning. Eastbound on the 401, trouble-free through Highway 8 as you make your way through the 6s. The next Lotto Max jackpot is $70 million plus 70 new prizes of $100,000 and Max Millions. 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I'm Robin Metcalf with Light 92 Morning Traffic.
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1: Good morning. It's currently 15 degrees in Brantford, 12 in Kitchener, and 16 in Hamilton. The dollar is trading for 70.28 cents U.S., gas sitting at $1.84.9 cents a liter at most GTA stations. It's Friday, October 2nd. And I'm Rob Kerwain. A 30-year-old woman who worked in a Hamilton public school has been charged with sexually assaulting a student. Police say the woman was fraudulently working as an educational assistant in the Hamilton-Wentworth District School Board when she met the complainant. Investigators say the student required supports, and their family believed that the suspect was a qualified respite worker. They allege the woman began meeting with the student outside of her role at the school last fall, and that's when the alleged offenses took place. Police say she is currently behind bars on other charges. Thursday marked a big step forward for proponents of Canada's oil industry. Prime Minister Mark Carney was in Fort McMurray, Alberta, where he announced the Pacific Link pipeline would be designated a project of national interest. The pipeline will send crude to the BC coast and is the first project to receive the designation under Ottawa's Building Canada Act. The head of the Canadian Mental Health Association says any reduction in federal mental health funding would be problematic. Canada's provincial and territorial health ministers have been sounding the alarm about more than $1 billion in funding set to expire next March. It currently funds mental health, addictions, and home care, and the health ministers are urging the federal government to renew the funding in the fall budget. CMHA President Marion Cooper says there's still significant need, even with the current level of funding. And Canadian astronaut Joshua Kutrick has made it to the International Space Station and says he is ready for some shut-eye. The Alberta-born mission specialist and his three crewmates made the trip over a busy 8 hours, plus another two for docking procedures before they could relax. And before winding down, Kutrick says it's great to have Canada represented in space once again. In sports, Connor McDavid scored his first goal of the season and tallied four assists as the Edmonton Oilers outlasted the Vancouver Canucks for a wild 9-7 victory last night. Elsewhere in the NHL, the Seattle Kraken beat the Calgary Flames 6-1 in the season opener for both teams. Your Light 92 forecast, showers ending late this morning, followed by mainly cloudy skies with a high today of 20, clear skies tonight with a low plus 5, mainly sunny tomorrow with a high of 18, sunny on Sunday and a high of 21 degrees. Right now it's 15 degrees in Brantford, 12 in Kitchener, and 16 in Hamilton. I'm Rob Kerwain.
2: Thank you, Rob. Good morning, everyone. Happy Friday. Welcome to the first weekend of October. Looks like gas is going up another 7 cents a liter tomorrow. 13 cents total in 2 days. That is going to take us up over $1.91 a liter tomorrow.

Southern Ontario's favorites. Happy Friday. Gas way up, way, way, way up. 13 cents increase by tomorrow morning. 6 today, 7 tomorrow. No bueno. Not good news. So fill up if you can. And if you filled up yesterday, congratulations, you won. It's 10 after 6, and coming up in a few minutes, one of the things I'm going to do is a little bit of food news. I've got some great stories for you today, and food news, a wildly popular segment here on this show. I've also got to tell you about the new Lincoln SUV. Lincoln is rolling out a new SUV, and this one is basically a spa on wheels. I'll tell you all about that coming up in the next 20 minutes or so. Today, something great is happening, and it's going to honor a Canadian who truly deserves it. Today, Michael J. Fox is going to be promoted within the Order of Canada at Rideau Hall. Michael J. Fox, for those who don't know, is an actor, and he is a Parkinson's advocate. He's going to be in Ottawa today. He's already a member of the Order of Canada. He's received that, but he's being promoted to a companion within the Order of Canada in a ceremony hosted by the Governor General today. Rideau Hall says the honor stems from Fox's, and I quote, powerful global advocacy and unflinching honesty about Parkinson's. Hard to deny that. He's raised $2.5 billion for research into the disease, and he shared his candid experiences about the challenges faced by those who live with the symptoms. 51 people are going to be at a ceremony today at Rideau Hall where they will either be inducted into or promoted to a higher level within the Order of Canada. And frankly, if I'm being honest, I can't think of many people more deserving than Michael J. Fox. Quite the honor. Congratulations to him. So I told you I'd do some food news. One of them is about Texas barbecue. You ever go to the barbecue restaurants? And are you a fan of the brisket? You better enjoy it while you can, because it won't be around for long. Choosing

0: 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Late Radio Adventure number 9 is here, and it's our most iconic yet. We're giving you the chance to jet off to Mexico City to see Bruno Mars.
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0: not a chance. Jan Arden, Could I Be Your Girl? Light 92. It's 20 after 6 and 13 degrees. Absolutely pouring outside our studios right now. It's going to be like that throughout the morning today. There is reason to think, though, this afternoon should be dry, which is great. If you've maybe got golf plans this afternoon, which I did, probably going to be cart path only, but the rain is only supposed to be here with us throughout the morning. Today, we are looking at a morning rain, windy, and then cloudy this afternoon, high 20. After today, though, it clears up. Sunshine and 18 tomorrow, sunshine and 20 degrees on Sunday. If you're going to the Bills game, you're going to have some great weather as the Bills take on the Patriots. The Leafs are in action tomorrow night. We've got the Raptors playing their first preseason game of the season. They're going to be in Quebec City tomorrow night, taking on the Miami Heat. All right, it's all the sports are happening right now, and I love it. I just wish we were in the baseball playoffs. Still not okay with that one. I promised you I had a bit of food news for you this morning, and I'm going to spend a little bit of time doing that here because there's a couple of topics that I think you're going to like. Just quickly, if you're new to Light 92, I do food news. The regular news, you got to hear it. You got to know what's going on, but it's actually quite depressing. You know, it's good to be informed, but you don't want to immerse yourself too much in that because, well, you can really drive yourself nuts just listening to the news. So I do food news because it's something that unites us all and we've all got to eat. Fox News says barbecue restaurants are removing brisket from their menus because beef prices have become too high. Brisket recently jumped almost $1 per pound. Restaurants have tried raising prices and cooking less brisket, but foot traffic and sales take a hit when they do that. So barbecue restaurants say brisket eats up 70% of their total grocery costs. Wow. Some chefs are testing beef cheek as an alternative. They're focusing on pork and ribs and sausages and stuff like that instead. Basically, they're slowly taking that beautiful, slow-cooked brisket off the menu because prices for beef are soaring. That's sad. You know, people that are real good at smoking a brisket, ugh, I can't do it like that. I go to the barbecue restaurants because they're good at it and I'm not, but I'm going to miss that brisket. What is going on with the beef? Why is it, you know, it wasn't that long ago that beef was the cheaper alternative and chicken was expensive. Now the whole thing is flipped around. While we're doing food news, let's go to Vegas. Fantasy position is available. Casino.org is hiring one person to visit and rate the Las Vegas buffets this Halloween season. Each buffet is rumored to be haunted and have spooky stories. The selected applicant is going to score the food, portions, desserts, prices, and even the atmosphere, then help to choose the top buffet for Halloween. The winner is going to be selected at random and receive round-trip travel and accommodations in Las Vegas, and they're going to be paid $5,000 for their time, and they're going to get passes to every single Main Street buffet on the Strip, and they just want to know what you think. They just want your opinion on the buffet. So you get a free trip to Vegas. You're staying at a nice place. You get $5,000 cash and all the food you can eat, and all they want is your opinion on how good each buffet was. It's pretty well a dream job. Casino.org if you want to apply for that. And yep, it's open to Canadians.
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2: We have construction out there this morning. Eastbound 403 at 24. Ongoing construction there, as well as the Garden Avenue

0: on-ramp to the East 403 shutdown for long-term construction. After that, still looking pretty good on that 403 drive eastbound as you make your way in towards Hamilton through the link. No troubles as yet. Right through towards Aberdeen. Highway 24 in and out of Brantford at last check, also running smoothly. The next Lotto Max jackpot is $70 million plus 70 new prizes of $100,000 and Max Millions. 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I'm Robin Metcalf with Light 92 Morning Traffic.
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John with Kiss on my list. It's Light 92, Southern Ontario's favorites, Hall & Oates to be specific. Hi there, I'm Scott Fox. I want to do a shout out here. I got a text from Chrissy. She says, good morning, Scott. Happy Friday. Chrissy from Milton here. Could you please do a shout out to all the ladies in the Milton Ladies Slow Pitch League? We're playing our playoffs tomorrow. Yeah, a lot of those summer sports are coming down to the playoffs. So Chrissy and the Milton Women's Slow Pitch League, good luck in the playoffs tomorrow. And to everybody who's going to be competing in some form of athletic competition, I'm hoping for the best for you. Good luck and have fun. You're going to have some great weather for it. 18 and sunshine tomorrow. 20 and sunshine on Sunday. Great article today in the New York Post, and it is about the new SUV that is being rolled out by Lincoln. Lincoln, oh, those are beautiful cars. Matthew McConaughey seems to enjoy his. I can't afford one personally, but I am certainly jealous of the people that have one, and especially of the people that have this new SUV or have ordered it. They're describing it as a rolling wellness center with relaxing visuals, sounds, scents, and a seat massager. The new Navigator Reserve starts at $99,995. The Black Label starts at $114,995. So what do you get for $115,000? Well, number one, they say the driver's seat reclines and offers a back massage. That's convenient. And by the way, if you're wondering, a massage from the car, do you like that? I'll tell you, my girlfriend Diana's car has a massaging seat feature. I love it. She finds it creepy. So she doesn't use it. I abuse it. I use it all the time. I think it's fantastic. It just runs a nice little massage up your spine, and it's great while you're in it. In addition to the massaging feature, it also has special scents that come out of the dashboard. You know, if you have a diffuser at home, for example, and you like to use those essential oils, you can get that in the car. Apparently, there is Lincoln-centered guided meditations for when the car is parked and all the doors are closed. Scents that come out of the dashboard. You know, if you have a diffuser at home, for example, and you like to use those essential oils, you can get that in the car. Apparently, there is Lincoln-centered guided meditations for when the car is parked and all the doors are closed. Again, it is a wellness center. The new Navigator starts at $100,000. A lot of money for a car, but there's a lot of people that probably have that money for that car. Enjoy the massage and the nice scents. This Kiss, it's Faith Hill. 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

Light 92, Southern Ontario's favorites. Coming up a little bit after 7 o'clock, the latest keyword to see Bruno Mars in Mexico City. I'll give you the keyword. You go to light92.ca, enter that keyword, and you are in to win that trip to Mexico City. I got to tell you, by the way, I know a lot of folks have been to like the Riviera Maya and Cabo and places like that. Mexico City is an incredible city. The fact that you get to go there and see Bruno Mars is amazing. Little after 7, I'll have that keyword.

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0: 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We

0: Miley Cyrus, that's Flowers from Light 92. It is 11 minutes before 7 o'clock, and everybody is off today. Dan is off. Robin is filling in with traffic, and she's coming up in just a few minutes. Stacy is off, so Rob Kerwain is doing the news today. He's coming up in about 10 minutes. Then we're into your Bruno Mars in Mexico City keyword, and I've got number ones, of course, coming up at 7:40. That's going to be great today, and there are... I think you're going to like the song that we're going to do for the number one. But in addition, hearing what some of the previous number ones were on the 2nd of October. First weekend of the month is here. The first Friday of the month is here. Here's hoping it's a great weekend for you.
1: Lights. Traffic check.
0: How we doing out there, Robin?
2: Still looking at construction on the 403 eastbound of Highway 24, as well as the Garden Avenue ramps to the East 403. We do have construction there as well. Looking at some volume spots now, East 403 as you make your way through 6 South towards the Link, on and off as you make your way pretty much right through towards 6 North, westbound side of the 403 at 6 North. We do have a collision there. Two right lanes are blocked. It is really backing things up both directions on the 403 this morning. No tunnels on 24 out of Cambridge into Brantford on the 401 eastbound. Looking good. Bit of volume building as you head through on the eastbound side through Town Line Road, on and off right through towards the 6s. Jumpstart helps kids across Canada access sport and play so more kids can get into the game. Learn more at jumpstart.canadiantire.ca. I'm Robin Metcalf with Light 92 Morning Traffic.
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1: Good morning. It's currently 12 degrees in Brantford, 11 in Kitchener, and 14 in Hamilton. The dollar's trading for 70.28 cents U.S., gas sitting at $1.84.9 cents a liter at most GTA stations. It's Friday, October 2nd, and I'm Rob Kerwain. Guelph police are looking to identify a handful of people after the dangerous and unlawful behavior resulted in several injuries and charges during the University of Guelph's homecoming celebrations. Officers at the unsanctioned parties, primarily located around Chancellor's Way, responded to numerous reports of dangerous behavior, including objects thrown into crowds, individuals climbing buildings, as well as shoplifting and vandalism at nearby businesses. As of Thursday afternoon, five of the individuals were identified and several additional photos were released. One of the Bank of Canada's top officials says monetary policymakers are struggling to find new ways to address persistent housing affordability challenges. Carolyn Rogers, the bank's senior deputy governor, says its key interest rate is too blunt a tool to fix the problem by itself, noting that lower rates fuel rising prices, while higher borrowing costs box out prospective buyers. She points to recent declines in home prices as offering buyers in certain markets some relief. Health ministers across Canada urge Ottawa to renew dedicated funding for mental health, addictions, and home care before $1.2 billion expires next March. They warn the loss of that money could mean fewer services and job losses across the health sector. The funding comes from a $4.8 billion package announced in 2023 for home care, community care, and mental health services. And a passenger who helped thwart the attempted downing of a Fly Dubai flight over the Middle East says it was all thanks to the Canadian-made TV series Mayday. Executive producer Alec Bistrom says it was rewarding to hear the series linked to a happy ending for more than 170 passengers. Bistrom says the pilot's quick thinking, unlocking the cockpit door even as the accused co-pilot was stabbing him, allowed others to intervene and take control of the Boeing 737. In sports, the Saskatchewan Roughriders can clinch a playoff spot tonight with a win over the Calgary Stampeders. Also tonight, the Hamilton Tiger Cats visit the winless Ottawa Redblacks. Your Light 92 forecast, showers ending late this morning, then mainly cloudy today with a high of 20, clear tonight, a low plus 5. Tomorrow, mainly sunny with a high of 18, and sunny on Sunday with a high of 21 degrees. Right now, it's 12 degrees in Brantford, 11 in Kitchener, and 14 in Hamilton. I'm Rob Kerwain.
2: Thank you, Rob. It's 7:02 now. Happy Friday, friends. I know that rain out there is really kind of playing havoc on some of the roads. There is some localized flooding, so be careful out there. But otherwise, hey, the weekend is here, and it's going to be a nice one too. I've got your Bruno Mars keyword coming up in about 7 minutes or so. We've got number ones on the way, and I've still got some great stories to tell you, like crazy stuff that has happened over the last couple of days. All that and more is on the way. It's TLC, Waterfalls, Light 92, Southern Ontario's favorites.

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0: Light 92, Southern Ontario's favorites. Yesterday, I was talking about the Halloween costumes that are going to be popular this year. They say for adult costumes, the top trending one this year is a Dolly Parton costume. Dolly Parton is number one. You're going to see a lot of Dolly on October the 31st. Well, I'll tell you what. There was a Dolly Parton category just the other night on Jeopardy. And I'm going to suggest if you're going to dress up as Dolly for Halloween this year, you should probably know a little bit about her. And wow, did they ever blow this on Jeopardy?
1: Dolly Parton 800.
2: In 1980, Dolly made her big screen acting debut in this film. Almost 30 years later, she wrote the songs for the Broadway musical of 9 to 5.
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3: What is Jolene?
2: No. Coat of Many Colors was the name of this song. No. Last clue, Dolly's rise to fame began after she partnered with Porter Wagoner. Going solo, she left him with this now classic song. Kristen.
1: What is Jolene?
2: No.
0: I understand the strategy. If you just keep guessing Jolene, eventually you'll probably be right, but they didn't turn out to be right. They really bummed that one. It is 12 outside. Really happy to have you here on Light 92. If you just discovered the station, welcome. I think you're going to love it, and we've got some great stuff happening all throughout the weekend, so set that preset. It's Justin Bieber.

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2: 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You stated your case. Diamond.

0: of Southern Ontario's favorites. It's Head Over Feet from Alanis. 7:22 now. I'm Scott Fox. Really happy you're here on a Friday. It's the 2nd of October. First Friday of the month. First weekend of the month. Let's do this. It's October. October's a great time of year to go out. You know, it's that not too hot, not too cold thing. And there's a lot of different options, especially to do stuff outdoors. I mean, the free stuff is those nice hikes. The leaves are starting to change. Apparently, it's a little bit delayed this year, the coloring of the leaves changing, because of El Nino. Now, I don't know what one has to do with the other, but I'll trust the meteorologists on that one. In any case, you could go for that nice walk. There's all kinds of fall fairs happening this weekend. If you want to do some apple picking or visit the pumpkin patch, all of those are options this weekend. Might be a little early to carve that pumpkin, but hey, have fun if you're going out. Enjoy this time of year because it really is great. And we've got some awesome stuff that's going to be happening here all weekend long, including Saturday Night Fever. That's tomorrow night at 7 o'clock. Great music for whatever you've got going on a Saturday night. Weather-wise, it is going to be beautiful today. Sunshine and 18. Tomorrow, it's going to be sunshine and 20 degrees. Coming up in a few minutes, I'm going to talk about something that is now going viral. I kind of suspected it would. It's from the New York Post. It's a woman who has created an application form for a future husband. You have to fill out the application, and it's the questions on the application that I think most people are kind of wondering, what's she up to? So I'm going to have that for you coming up. It's a fun one. Plus, we're about 15 minutes away from number ones for October the 2nd.
1: Light traffic check.
2: Big delays on the 403 this morning. Westbound 403 at 6 North, we do have a collision there. Two left lanes are blocked with that problem. Eastbound side of the 403, solid from at the link as you head right through this stretch. If you're traveling on the 403 in and out of Brantford, no problems to pass on. We do have reports of problems on King George Road just at the 403. That is slowing you down. No troubles on the 401 eastbound. Some volume filling in as make your way through the sixes, but it is accident free. The next AutoMax jackpot is $70 million plus 70 new prizes of $100,000 and Max Millions. 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I'm Robin Metcalf with Light 92 Morning Traffic.
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Southern Ontario's favorites. Paula Cole, I Don't Want to Wait. It's 7:32. I'm Scott Fox. Just got a text message asking about the silent date couple. Just so you know, I will be doing a silent date update in the coming days or weeks. It's not going to be that long before I do one. But I will tell you, this weekend, the silent date couple is coming to my place to watch the Bills game on Sunday. So I'm sure I'm going to learn a lot about them this coming weekend. And hopefully I'll have that silent date update for you coming soon. There's a story today in the New York Post. And unfortunately, gentlemen, you're going to have to temper your expectations because this application is now closed. But it's about a woman who is going viral because of her husband application form. Her name is Erin. She had this on her Instagram, and 241 men filled out a 3-page application to try and get with Erin. She says she's looking for a husband. And some of the questions from the application form, I'm really trying to figure out who would sit down and fill out a 3-page application to go out on a date. But it says you must be between 28 and 47 years old. It says religion must be Christian. Relationship status, you must be single. She wants to know whether you want to be a husband, whether or not you want to be a father. She wants height, 5'10 or taller. I hate it when we discriminate based on height. You know, that's one of those things that you just can't control. Education, preference for a bachelor's degree or higher. She wants to know your career ambitions, your daily routine, your personal habits, your views on marriage, your views on family and family life, long-term relationship goals, what type of partner you're looking for, and the catch question, what's something you could talk about for an unreasonable amount of time? She also insists that you must be handsome, intelligent, kind, loyal, and generous. You know, I don't know that I would waste a whole lot of time doing this application, but 241 guys sat there and filled out that 3-page application. Submissions closed on September the 30th, so she's got some options to try and figure out which one is going to be her future husband, but are we doing that now? What happened to, hey, let's go out for coffee and see how things go? Now we're doing paperwork? Really? Well, I guess it worked for her. Good luck in the search. I'm sure she's got a lot of dates to go on coming up. And I have your number ones in 7 minutes.

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3: A warm welcome to everybody who is new to Light 92. And if you're one of the OGs, thank you. This is called Number Ones. This is where I do a little history lesson on the day that we're about to have. And it's really meant to bring back some memories and give you some good playlist suggestions, some good movie suggestions. So let's dive in. I'm going to start off, like I do every day, with the birthdays. There's a number of them today. First off, turning 55, an 80s pop icon. Happy 55th to Tiffany.

I decided to play Could Have Been because we play I Think We're Alone Now a lot. So happy 55th to the great Tiffany. Daytime TV host Kelly Ripa is celebrating her 56th birthday today. From The Sopranos, actress Lorraine Bracco is 72. Singer Sting is 75. The founder of DKNY, designer Donna Karan, is 78. And the great Don McLean is turning 81. Do you remember Don McLean?

Happy birthday, Don McLean. 81 years old today. One more. October 2nd is the anniversary of when we lost one of the greats. Today in 2017, we lost Tom Petty. That anniversary. As far as events that happened on the 2nd of October are concerned, a number of them. Today in 1950, the Peanuts comic strip first appeared in newspapers. Today in 1992, a controversial day when Madonna premiered her Erotica video on MTV. That got banned for a while. And today in 2002, the Beltway sniper attacks began. They continued over a three-week period. Somebody was shooting cars on the highway near Washington, and they did eventually catch that person. It was someone in a trunk that was shooting at other drivers. There were some big TV shows that premiered on the 2nd of October. Today in 1955, Alfred Hitchcock aired for the first time on CBS. It was today in 1958. Yogi Bear stole his first picnic basket in Jellystone National Park, assisted by his sidekick, Boo Boo Bear. And today in 1959, The Twilight Zone premiered. If you need a little movie inspiration for this weekend, a lot of movies came out on the 2nd of October, including today in 1992. Three big movies today in 92. The Mighty Ducks, Of Mice and Men, and Glengarry Glen Ross. Today in 1998, a lot of folks were at the movies lined up to see this one. What is love? A Night at the Roxbury. It wasn't a particularly good movie, but it was a fun movie, and that was out tonight in 98, as was What Dreams May Come with Robin Williams. That's actually a great movie. Today in 2009, Zombieland with Woody Harrelson was out, and tonight in 2015, a lot of people were at the movies to see Matt Damon in The Martian. That was 11 years ago today. As far as your number ones go, hey, let's dive in. We're going to go back to the 60s first off, because today in 1965, this one went to number one. Hey!

0: The McCoys, Hang On Sloopy, number one today in 1965. Today in 1982, we got another new number one.
1: Oh yeah, life goes on, long after the thrill of living is gone, to walk on.
0: John Cougar, number one today in 82 with Jack and Diane. Let's fast forward to 1997. Until today, Mariah Carey's Honey had been number one for three straight weeks until Boyz II Men came back and released this one.

0: Seasons of Loneliness from Boys to Men was number one 29 years ago today. And let's go to 2003. If you were listening to the radio today in 03, this song was spending its fourth and final week on top of the charts.
1: Don't

Shake Your Tail Feather from Nelly was number one today in 2003. That was from the Bad Boys 2 soundtrack. And there's always one song that I play in full. This one is... This one was a monster on the charts. I love stats. So let me read you a couple of stats about this one. First off, it spent 7 weeks at number one on the Hot 100 chart. That's the main top 40 chart. But beyond that, it spent 36 weeks at number one on the adult contemporary charts. It set a new record for the longest run at number one by a group in the chart's history. And it's not even that old. We're going back to 2018. Today is the anniversary of when Girls Like You from Maroon 5 and Cardi B went to number one. This is Light 92.

0: Light 92, that was number one today in 2018, 36 weeks on top of the charts, and that run began on the 2nd of October. By the way, part of the reason that song is as famous as it was because of the music video. If you haven't seen it recently or never, here's a list of just some of the girls who appear in that video. Camila Cabello, Bahati Prinsloo, that's Adam Levine's wife, Sarah Silverman, Gal Gadot, Tiffany Haddish, Millie Bobby Brown, Ellen DeGeneres, Cardi B, Jennifer Lopez, Chloe Kim, Alex Morgan, Mary J. Blige, Danica Patrick, Elizabeth Banks, Rita Ora, Lily Singh, Ashley Graham, and more. All in the video for that one.
1: Light. Traffic check.
2: Big delays on the 403 this morning. Westbound 403 at 6 North. We do have a collision there. Two left lanes are blocked with that problem. Eastbound side of the 403 solid from the link as you head right through this stretch. If you're traveling on the 403 in and out of Brantford, no problems to pass on. We do have reports of problems on King George Road just at the 403. That is slowing you down. No troubles on the 401 eastbound. Some volume filling in as make your way through the sixes, but it is accident free. The next AutoMax jackpot is $70 million plus 70 new prizes of $100,000 and Max Millions. 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I'm Robin Metcalf with Light 92 Morning Traffic.
0: And Robin Metcalf was also in that video. It's 7 before 8. Rob's got the news coming up.
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1: Good morning. It's currently 11 degrees in Brantford, 10 in Kitchener, and 12 in Hamilton. The dollar is trading for 70.28 cents US, gas sitting at $1.84.9 cents a liter at most GTA stations. It's Friday, October the 2nd, and I'm Rob Kerwain. Niagara police have ruled out hate as a motivating factor to an assault last weekend. A 25-year-old suffered serious injuries after an altercation near St. Paul Street and Bond Street on Saturday night. Police say the victim started a verbal confrontation with some people that then turned into a physical confrontation. Police were initially looking into whether hate played a role in the incident. They now say that hate was not a motivating factor in the assault, but the Crown Attorney will have to decide whether it played a role afterwards. Thursday marked a big step forward for proponents of Canada's oil industry. Prime Minister Mark Carney was in Fort McMurray, Alberta, where he announced the Pacific Link pipeline would be designated a project of national interest. The pipeline will send crude to the BC coast and is the first project to receive the designation under Ottawa's Building Canada Act. The head of the Canadian Mental Health Association says any reduction in federal mental health funding would be problematic. Canada's provincial and territorial health ministers have been sounding the alarm about more than $1 billion in funding set to expire next March. It currently funds mental health, addictions, and home care, and the health ministers are urging the federal government to renew the funding in the fall budget. CMHA President Marion Cooper says there's still significant need, even with the current level of funding. And Canadian astronaut Joshua Kutrick has made it to the International Space Station and says he is ready for some shut-eye. The Alberta-born mission specialist and his three crewmates made the trip over a busy 8 hours, plus another two for docking procedures before they could relax. And before winding down, Kutrick says it's great to have Canada represented in space once again. In sports, Connor McDavid scored his first goal of the season and tallied 4 assists as the Edmonton Oilers outlasted the Vancouver Canucks for a wild 9-7 victory last night. Elsewhere in the NHL, the Seattle Kraken beat the Calgary Flames 6-1 in the season opener for both teams. Your light 92 forecast, showers ending late this morning, giving way to mainly cloudy skies and a high today of 20. Clear skies tonight with a low plus 5. Tomorrow, mainly sunny with a high of 18 and sunny on Sunday with a high of 21 degrees. Right now, it's 11 degrees in Brantford, 10 in Kitchener, and 12 in Hamilton. I'm Rob Kerwain.
2: Thank you, Rob. Have a great weekend. It's 8:04. I'm Scott Fox. Earlier, I was talking about that woman who created an application form for men who want to be her husband. It was linked up on her Instagram and 241 guys applied. It was 3 pages. Got a text here from John. He says, good morning, Scott. So much for dating. It'll be a cold day in you know where before I would ever think of doing that.

Friday is one of my favorite F words. I hope you have a fantastic weekend. It's going to be nice. Now, if you need a little something to help you plan some celebrations for this weekend, sometimes the weekend's better when you've got something to celebrate. Here's a couple of options for you. First off, today, National Custodial Workers Day. To all the custodians out there, past and present, thank you for the work that you do. Today is also National Brow Day. These are eyebrows, just so you know. It's National Smarties Day, and today is National Non-Alcoholic Beer Day. Never had one. Tomorrow, we're celebrating National Boyfriend Day. It's a day to do something nice for your guy, ladies, so keep that in mind. Sunday, it's one I think we can all agree on. Sunday is National Cinnamon Bun Day, and Sunday is National Golf Lovers Day, and Sunday is National Vodka Day. Lots to celebrate and a lot of options there. So have fun whatever you're celebrating. Just remember to keep that radio on. Light 92, Southern Ontario's favorites.

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0: Taylor Swift on Light 92. It's 8:17. Hey there, I'm Scott Fox. Still to come, I'm going to do some food news, and that's probably going to be on a little before 8:30. So if that's one of the reasons that you're here, stick around because that's going to be great. First off, I want to let you know about something great that's going to be happening today in Ottawa. Michael J. Fox is going to be promoted within the Order of Canada today at Rideau Hall. Michael J. Fox, for those who don't know, very famous actor from many roles, including he was on Family Ties, he was in Back to the Future, and I mean so many. I mean, the list goes on. He is a member of the Order of Canada, and he is battling Parkinson's disease. He is going to be promoted today in a ceremony hosted by the Governor General. Rideau Hall says the honor stems from Michael J. Fox's powerful global advocacy and unflinching honesty about Parkinson's. He has raised $2.5 billion for research into Parkinson's and shared his candid experiences about the challenges for those living with it and its symptoms. 51 people are going to be at that ceremony today. They're either being inducted into the Order of Canada, I'm not in it, or they're going to be promoted to a higher level within the Order of Canada. And I really can't think of many Canadians that are more deserving than Michael J. Fox. So it's a big deal today in Ottawa. Like I said, I've got that food news coming up. And one of the things we're going to be talking about is a lack of brisket. You like going to those barbecue restaurants when they smoke that brisket just perfectly? Don't get too used to it.
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0: Unfortunately, it's not good news. Robin, how are we looking out there?

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92, Southern Ontario's favorites. 826 now. Weather-wise for this weekend, it is going to be a beauty. After we get through this morning anyway, that rain was really coming down hard earlier today. That should be basically wrapped up. Maybe a few more scattered showers before the noon hour. Otherwise, it'll be a windy and cloudy day. High 20 degrees. Tonight, it's going to be chilly. 7 is the overnight low. Tomorrow, it's going to be sunny and 18. Sunday is going to be sunny and 20. And then on Monday, it's going to be sunshine and 16 degrees. It's only 12 out there right now and a little bit of rain falling. If you're new to Light 92, I should introduce myself. My name is Scott. I'm on in the morning. And one of the things that I love to do when I'm on the radio is something called food news. There's the regular news, which is actually quite depressing, if I'm being honest. So I like to do food news because it unites us all because we've all got to eat. 3 stories for you today. Number 1, in Vegas, they're hiring someone to inspect their buffets. It's kind of a fun thing for December. They're trying to promote their buffets. Casinos.org is organizing this one. They're hiring a person to rate Las Vegas buffets over the next month. Each one is rumored to be haunted and have spooky stories. The selected applicant is going to score the food, the portions, the desserts, the prices, the atmosphere, and help choose the top buffet. The winner is going to be selected at random. They're going to receive round-trip travel and accommodation in Vegas, along with $5,000 US. Anybody can apply for this one. Again, you got to go to casino.org if you want to get in on it. Meanwhile, 77,000 cans of 7-Up Tropical are being recalled because some of those cans were labeled zero sugar. The problem is they contain actual regular soda. It's regular 7-Up, not the sugar-free 7-Up Tropical. The affected 12-ounce cans contain actually 38 grams of sugar. They were sold in 12 packs. The recall is going out now. And one more. This one is a sad one for anybody who likes to go to those barbecue restaurants. The smell when you walk into a good barbecue restaurant is one that you can't match. People that are real good at smoking meat. Well, Fox News reporting today, barbecue restaurants are removing brisket from their menus because beef prices have climbed so high. Brisket recently jumped almost $1 per pound. Restaurants say they've tried raising prices and cooking less brisket, but foot traffic and sales take a hit when they don't have it. Barbecue restaurants say brisket eats up 70% of their total grocery costs now. Some chefs are testing beef cheek as an alternative. I don't know if that's the same thing, though. So they're going to focus on pork, ribs, and sausages instead. I don't want to go to a barbecue restaurant with no brisket. I feel like that's part of the experience, you know? It'd be like going to a barbecue restaurant and only ordering a salad. It's got to have the brisket. But what is going on with those beef prices? Remember when beef was cheap and chicken was expensive? It's amazing how things have flipped around at the grocery store. If you see a good brisket, you better grab it because it won't be around for long. Here's The Cure from Light 92.

Light 92, that's Wave California at 836. It feels nothing like California out there right now. It is a little wet and chilly, but it will warm up a bit this afternoon. Coming up, I'm going to run down some of the events that are happening this weekend. I'm going to do the sports. I'm going to do some concerts and a whole bunch more. I'm even going to give you a little concert preview as well. Bananarama now. This is Cruel Summer. Light 92. This is Southern Ontario's favorites.

0: you.
1: Devin Cole, that's I Got You from Light 92. It's 8:43. I'm Scott Fox, and it's Friday, first weekend of the new month. So I'm going to run down all the different things that you need to know for the month. And this is going to be pretty quick, so if you need any more info, you can feel free to text me anytime at 519-759-4212. Number one, I think there's a lot of people who could use $70 million. That's what the Lotto Max is up to tonight. $70 million plus 70 more draws for $100,000 apiece, plus 10 max million draws. Looking ahead to Sunday night, you should be able to see Saturn's rings with the naked eye, they say. The rings are going to be the brightest they've been in a while, so if you can get to a dark place on Sunday night, that'll be something cool that you can see in the sky. Also happening on Sunday is the Run for the Cure, and thank you to everybody who's participating in that to raise money and awareness for breast cancer research. KW Oktoberfest is on all weekend throughout Waterloo region. If you want to do some festin, this is a great weekend to do it. Now, as far as family activities go, there is a lot of farms that would love to see you out this weekend. You can do the apple picking, the corn mazes, they've got lots of great pies at the farms. You know, those farmers, they just know how to do it right. So I highly recommend the pies. Fall fairs are happening in many different communities across Southern Ontario this weekend. And there's also the Halloween stuff. If you want to get those decorations and get them up this weekend, that's good. When it comes to sports, the Leafs are off tonight. They were off last night as well. Tomorrow, they're going to take on the Ottawa Senators at Scotiabank Arena. The Raptors are playing their first preseason game of the new year. They're going to be in Quebec City tomorrow night. They're taking on the Miami Heat. And then on Sunday, big game day for the Bills, and it looks like it's going to be beautiful weather outside, so I think that Fort Erie border crossing is going to be nuts on Sunday. It is the Bills taking on the New England Patriots. And then on top of that, there's a lot of concerts. One of the things that I really enjoy as a radio listener is when the radio announcer plays a little bit of the group that I'm going to see. So I'm going to do that for you right now if you've got any concert plans this weekend. Starting with tonight, there is a big one happening down in Niagara Falls.
2: It's not unusual to be loved by anyone. It's not unusual to have fun with anyone.
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1: 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That's not it, though. Tomorrow night at OLG Stage, UB40 is doing a show.
3: Well,

I figured everybody knows Red Red Wine, so I'd play something a little bit different from UB40, but that'll be a great show, too. Also, tomorrow night at RBC Amphitheater, Foster the People are performing live.

what goes on at a Foster the People concert, but it's the only song I know from them. But either way, if you're going, have a great time. And one more note, tomorrow night, the beautiful Dakota Johnson is hosting on Saturday Night Live. It's a new episode. We'll check that drive for you right after Kelly Clarkson. 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

0: Light traffic check.
1: Garden Avenue ramp to the eastbound 403. We still have that shutdown for ongoing construction. Eastbound 403, not bad through 6 South, but once you hit the link, it is solid right to approaching 6 North. That's because of troubles on the eastbound side of the 403 past 6 North. We do have three right lanes blocked there, and it's a solid one from just past the QEW. No troubles on 24 at last check. Moving well as you head up through towards the Cambridge area. Problem free on the 401 eastbound. Running smoothly through Highway 8 as you head past 24. Looking good through the 6s. 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I'm Robin Metcalf with Light 92 Morning Traffic.
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0: 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Scott will pull the song slot machine and three clips from a Light 92 artist will fall out. 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

0: life.
1: Bon Jovi, good morning. I'm Scott Fox, and that's going to do it for me. The workday warm-up is coming up next, and then the great Anna Almeida is going to be on after that. Hey, you may have heard that little promo that we aired a few minutes ago, but I want to give you the details because Monday is going to be great, and I don't often say that about Mondays. Starting Monday, 8:30, it's an Elements Casino prize pack. We're going to be doing song slots, and it's very easy to play. I'll give you all the rules on Monday at 8:30, but here's what you can win: a $100 dining voucher, then $500 in slot play at Elements Casino Brantford, and 5,000 ballots into the $1 million masquerade grand prize draw that's happening on Halloween. Sound good? I think that's worth playing for. I mean, you get the dinner and $500 in slot play. You turn that $500 slot play into how much? Are you good at slots? Let's talk on Monday at 8:30 if you said yes. Or maybe you just want to try them for the first time. I don't know. It'll be a lot of fun, though. Friends, I sincerely appreciate your time. I know it's valuable, especially in the morning. You got a lot going on. I'm glad you were listening to Light 92 today. We'll be back Monday morning, and we'll do it all over again.

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0: The decade of Rubik's Cubes, big hair, shoulder pads, and acid wash jeans brought us some of the greatest songs ever made. 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

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And everything in between. 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
1: Britney Spears on Light 92. Good morning and happy Friday. It's Anna. Sun and cloud today, high of 20. We're going to see clear skies overnight, low of 7. Tomorrow on your Saturday, mainly sunny, high of 18. And on Sunday, sunshine and a high of 20. So overall, it's going to be a great weekend. However, at the gas pump, well, things are getting expensive by the day. Gas did jump 6 cents overnight, so the average is about $1.84.9 a liter. And you'll want to fuel up today because another 7 cent increase is expected for tomorrow, which would push the average to $1.91.9. My gosh, this is outrageous. Hey, if you are a diesel driver, well, things are going in the opposite direction, so that's good news. After hitting $2.58.9 a liter, it is expected to drop by 8 cents tomorrow to $2.50.9. So not a whole lot, but at least it's something.

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0: 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We'll bring the music. Saturday night. Come on. You worked hard all week. You deserve this. 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

The Weeknd and Daft Punk with I Feel It Coming. It's Anna. Good morning and happy Friday. Thanks for listening to Light 92. Well, tomorrow, the Food Bank of Waterloo Region, they are launching its 9th annual Harvest Food Drive. So tomorrow, Saturday, October 3rd, cash donations will be collected at Sobeys and Zehrs locations across Kitchener and Waterloo from noon until 4. So the money will help buy fresh food for people experiencing food insecurity. And the Food Bank says that 1 in 9 households in Waterloo Region is actually experiencing food insecurity. So anything

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man, I still remember when that track came out. That's Natasha Bedingfield with her hit from the early 2000s. That's called Unwritten on Light. And today's a big day for Michael J. Fox. He is being honored in Ottawa. So the actor and Parkinson's disease advocate is moving up within the Order of Canada from an officer to a companion. So he has actually raised about $2.5 billion for Parkinson's research through his foundation. So this honor is very deserving. And he's among 51 Canadians being inducted or promoted within

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A Sky Full of Stars, that's Coldplay on Light 92. So the Toronto Raptors, they're currently in Quebec City for training camp, but NBA 2K27 is predicting that the Raptors will win the 2027 NBA championship. And that's according to a simulation of the upcoming season. Yes, this is just a video game prediction. We don't know what the outcome will be. However, it is fun to dream that this could happen. And if you're wondering, their first preseason game is actually tomorrow night against the Miami Heat in Quebec City. Let's go, Raptors!

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92. It's Anna. Thanks for having me on. Happy Friday, October 2nd. A nice mix of sun and cloud today. Right now, we're feeling the temperature being around 17 degrees, so still into the double digits. So it's going to be a good weekend. And we are playing Lunchtime Trivia. Yes. Our first, leading into our first weekend of October. And the question for you today is this one. What do people do when they're waiting for a text from someone they really like? What do you do while you wait for a message from that person you're crushing on hard? If you think you know, I'd love to hear from you. Text me or call me, 519-759-4212. And you can go to our Light Events Crew page on Facebook. You can post your answer there. You can also see what other people are posting in case you're not sure what to say. And you can go to light92.ca. And there, up on our website, there's lots of things you can check out, including Lunchtime Trivia. You can post your answer there. And then it comes to me in email form. So lots of different ways to get in touch. Again, what do people do while waiting for a text message from someone they really like? Can't wait to hear from you. Good luck.

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0: with King of Wishful Thinking on Light 92. It's Anna. Happy Friday. It's October 2nd, and we are playing Lunchtime Trivia. I love being your host. And the question for you today is this. 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So we do have a portion up on our website dedicated to lunchtime trivia. And then it comes to me in email form. So lots of ways for you to reach out, and I can't wait to hear from you. Hi, Light. What's your guess today?
1: Drink beer.
0: Yeah, it does help pass the time, doesn't it?
1: Yeah.
0: Yeah, it's not it, though, but keep trying, friend.
1: Thank you.
0: Okay, bye.
1: Bye.
0: Hi, Light. What's your guest today?
2: Hi, Anna. Happy Friday.
0: Thank you. Happy Friday to you.
2: Hey, I'm going to say they try to find somebody else to distract themselves because they're over anxious waiting for this text message.
0: Been there, done that too, sister. It's not the answer I'm looking for, but that is a good
2: one. I'll send you another one. Have a good one.
0: You too. Bye. Bye.

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0: Kitchener on October 15th. The Jonas Brothers, who just performed in Toronto, are coming back for round two at Scotiabank Arena on October 24th. And get this, they're bringing Magnus Ferrell as a special guest. Of course, he is Will Ferrell's super talented son. Olivia Rodrigo, she's bringing her Unravel tour to Scotiabank Arena for two back-to-back shows, October 26th and 27th. Journey will be back in Toronto on November 4th at Scotiabank Arena. Pentatonix are bringing their Christmas in the City tour to TD Coliseum in Hamilton on November 22nd. One of my favorites, Hilary Duff, she's coming back to Canada to visit TD Coliseum in Hamilton on February 2nd. And last but not least, just announced, Canadian Queen Carly Rae Jepsen is coming to History Toronto on May 25th. Stay tuned to Light 92 for more concert announcements, plus the chance to win tickets to see Bruce Coburn.
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0: Sean Desmond with Heels on the Ground on Light 92. It's Anna. We're playing Lunchtime Trivia. And the question is, what do people do when they're waiting for a text message from someone they really like? Some of the answers include this one from Oma G. Check their phone to see if the volume has not been accidentally lowered. Bonnie says play games on their phone. Val says text them again to remind them or get their attention. Jana says check themselves in a selfie to make sure they look good. And John says holding on to their phone. So good. Not the answer I'm looking for, but there's still time. Text me, call me, 519-759-4212. You can go to our Light Events crew page. You can submit your answer there and through light92.ca. So lots of different ways. Hey, Light, what's your guess?
1: Hi, Anna. Would it be that they search their profile while they're waiting for a text?
0: Ooh, I love that. That's not it, but that is something I would do.
1: Me too.
0: Hey, at least we're honest about it.
1: Exactly. Have a good day.
0: You too. Thank you.
1: Thank you.
0: Bye.

Well, it looks like we're going to have a pretty dry weekend for the 1st of October, so that's really nice. We're seeing a nice mix of sun and cloud right now. The high will reach 20, but right now it's 17. That was Walking in Memphis. It's Anna. We're playing Lunchtime Trivia, and the question today is, what do people do when they're waiting for a text from someone they really like? Well, some of the answers coming through include this one from Susan, who says, ensure your phone is charged. Joanne says, suffer. Yeah, absolutely. AJ from Cambridge says, check short videos, reels as they wait for a text. Denise Waldron says, check to see if they're active on anything like Facebook or Messenger. A few actually said that too, Denise. Valerie says, reread the text or past text and analyze every word or emoji. Carla Butt says, clean the house. Hey, you got time, right? You got space to really... you know, take up. So cleaning the house would be really nice. Oh my gosh. And Stephanie C says, smile with anticipation. Oh my gosh. You guys make me smile. Thank you so much for always getting involved and sending in your answers. I appreciate it. That's not the correct answer I'm looking for, but you still have time to get it in, get the correct one, and then get bragging rights. And the question today is this one. What do people do when they're waiting for a text from someone they really like? All right, the number to reach me is 519-759-4212. You can text me at that number, and if you're a first-time texter, awesome. Put in your name so I know who I'm chatting with. So if you get it right, then you get bragging rights, which is awesome. And you can go to our Light Events Crew page on Facebook, and you can post your answer there. Also check out what other people are guessing, and you can go through light92.ca and submit your answer through our website, and then it comes to me in email form. I can't wait to hear from you.

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0: Hi, is it keep checking texts over and over again?
1: Yes, you got it. What's your name? Where are you from?
0: It's Anna, and I'm Cambridge.
1: Hey, Anna. All right, girl. And very nice job with that guess.
0: Actually, it was my husband who gave the answer, and I'm just calling in.
1: Oh, what's your husband's name?
0: Max.
1: All right. Well, you two get bragging rights today. Job well done, you two.
0: Thank you so much, Anna.
1: Have the best weekend.
0: Thanks, you too.
1: Also, congrats going out to Livy Avery, Maria Luciani, Nancy, Sheila from Waterford, Colleen, Tony Griffin, Chuck M., Lenny, Valerie, Jennifer French, Delia, Seema, Roy I., Elise Burns, and RJ Byrne. They all had the correct answer today, which was check your phone a million times in anticipation of your crush texting you back. Been there, done that. And we're going to play this again on Monday. Bragging rights to everyone who got today's answer correct. And thank you to those who played along.

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listening to Light 92 with Dan Almeida. And don't forget, tonight's Lotto Max is at $70 million plus 70 chances to win $100,000 plus 10 max millions. And I do have a $100 Lotto Max voucher up for grabs. I will play that OLG sound effect at some point. Once you hear it, be caller 9-519-759-4212 and it could be yours. Also, the Lotto 649 Gold Ball jackpot is at $16 million for tomorrow night. And one Surrey man, well, he had some luck with the Lotto 649. Originally, he thought he had won $32,000, but no, he then realized the prize was actually $32 million. So Amrit Paul S. says he plans to help his parents and sister buy a house and finally get his dream Dodge Challenger. And hey, if we win the millions, we too could do that.

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Talking in your sleep, that's the Romantics on Light 92. I hope your day's going well. It's Anna. And I think Sia's day is going pretty good. She is cashing in on her music catalog. She reportedly sold a 50% stake in her catalog for $180 million to investment company Pop House. So the deal includes some of her biggest hits, which includes Titanium, Cheap Thrills, and this one, Chandelier.

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Your favorite Things Are Good songs. Watermelon sugar high. Your favorite It's Over songs. Someone like you. 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
1: Hello.
0: Hi, what's your name?
1: Derek.
0: Hey, Derek, how are you?
1: Good.
0: Good. You're caller number 9 today.
1: Nice.
0: Yeah, so you just picked up a $100 Lotto Max voucher, and the Lotto Max tonight is at $70 million, plus 70 chances to win $100,000, plus 10 max millions.
1: Wow, that sounds great.
0: I know, right? Okay, if you won the millions and overnight became a millionaire, how would you spend the money?
1: Paying off my debt.
0: Oh, wouldn't that be glorious?
1: Doesn't sound like fun, I know.
0: That is fun. Being debt-free would be amazing. So, yeah, I like your answer.
1: Thankfully, I'm not a million in debt, so I would have money left over.
0: That's good. See? You're doing life right.
1: Awesome. Thank you very much.
0: You're welcome. Thanks, Derek. Have a good one.
1: Bye-bye.
0: Bye.
1: You too.

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on Light 92. It's Anna. And in case you missed the news, the Backstreet Boys are coming to Toronto for four shows at Rogers Centre next February. These are their only Canadian dates, so you get to see them February 12th, 13th, 19th, and 20th. And the shows are to celebrate their Millennium album and greatest hits. 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

0: 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Traffic check.
1: An earlier collision eastbound on the 403 approaching Highway 52, still causing some pretty significant delays approaching that exit. Westbound on the 403, it's slow approaching Waterdown through Main Street. On the 401, westbound delays, Jamestown Parkway through Highway 25. Eastbound, it's slow Town Line Road through the 6s. And in town, a collision reported northbound on St. Paul at St. George. Northbound delays past Terrace Hill. 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I'm Adil Lakhani. That's a look at Light 92 area traffic.
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Nelly Furtado, Say It Right in Light 92. Dave Grillman here. Time to say happy birthday to our Light 92 Birthday Club members. 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And happy birthday, Ellie, from the Demsar Vincheck family. Man, this 20, 30 people nominate everybody in the family. I love it. It's a group effort. So happy birthday from the gang. Kathy Irwin celebrating in London today. And Arlene in Woodstock is celebrating today. Now, also, that's tomorrow. Yes, we got the whole weekend covered here, by the way. Kathy Irwin in London will be celebrating tomorrow.

Hope Botso wishes her sister, Isabella, a happy birthday tomorrow. And then on Sunday, Celeste Hiscock of Brantford will be celebrating. Rita Berman in Mississauga wants to wish her sister, Roberta. Man, speaking for a living sounds like a good idea, Dave. Let's do that again. And happy birthday to Kathy Wood in Hamilton on Sunday. Now, if your birthday is today, you share it with Tiffany. Happy birthday, Tiffany. 55 years young today. You also celebrate your birthday with Kelly Ripa, live with Kelly and Mark. You also celebrate your birthday with Lorraine Bracco, 72. You know, I first saw her in, Goodfellas. What a role. Also, came back in Sopranos. Yeah, Tony Soprano's therapist. What a great actress. Sting is celebrating his 75th. My favorite people, music, everything. Yes, Police, Sting, all his work. Just incredible lyricist, musician, and creator. Just love his music. Happy birthday to Genesis star Mike Rutherford, also of Mike and the Mechanics. I just wish I could have told him in the living. Celebrating his 76th today. Donna Karen, founder of DKNY, Donna Karen, New York. She's celebrating her 78th, and, well, you know this guy, too. Don McLean is 81. The day the music died, we were singing bye-bye, Miss American. Happy birthday to you from all of us at Light 92. And if you have a birthday coming up, or you know someone who does, and it's good odds, get us the details, light92.ca, and we'll give you a shout out on your big day, and then you could be one of our weekly winners, just like Jennifer Stark from London celebrated her birthday this past Monday, and she's just won an afternoon tea for two, courtesy of Steve's Tea Company. That's Steve's Tea Company, and happy birthday to everyone celebrating today and this weekend.

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0: 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Traffic check.
1: On the 403 eastbound at Highway 52, crash cleanup continues and it is slow approaching that exit. On the westbound 403, delays from the junction through Main Street. West 401 slow going. Now Jamesville Parkway through Highway 25 eastbound. The delays, Town Line Road through the Sixes and again through Guelph Line. In town, northbound on St. Paul Avenue at St. George, a collision still has things backed up approaching Terrace Hill. 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

George Harrison, Got My Mind Set on You. What do you got going on this weekend? Well, looking pretty good outdoors-wise. Tomorrow, sun cloud mix and 18. Some fog overnight tomorrow. On Sunday, sun cloud mix, slight chance for shower, and 20. Half-decent day today. Heading into the weekend, light 92.

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0: 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We're giving you the chance to jet off to Mexico City to see Bruno Mars. 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

0: Lights. Traffic check.
1: Eastbound on the 403, but halfway between Garden Avenue and Highway 52, reports of a collision. It's slow through that stretch. Further eastbound delays approaching Wilson through the link. Westbound delays from the junction to Main Street. And lots of eastbound volume on the 401 right now. Town Line Road on and off to Highway 25. Westbound slow Jamestown Parkway through Highway 25. 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Learn more at jumpstart.canadiantire.ca. I'm Adil Lakhani. That's a look at Light 92 area traffic.
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Cameron Whitcomb, Quitter, I just had a great idea. We should name the fans of the Quittin' Time Quiz Quitters. 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I've got 5 questions. 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Our final VIP packs to KW Oktoberfest on the line. That's coming up at 5 p.m. Yeah, Quitters. I like that.

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0: 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Traffic check.
1: Volume delays continue on the 401 eastbound from Town Line Road on and off through Guelph Line. Westbound, the slow across James Snow Parkway through Highway 25 and approaching Highway 8. On the Niagara bound QEW, it slows approaching Bronte on and off through North Shore. Westbound volume on the 403 past the junction through Main Street. Eastbound from Wilson through the Link, and it's slow north and southbound on Garden Avenue approaching the 403 right now. The next Lotto Max jackpot is $70 million plus 70 new prizes of $100,000 and Max Millions. 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I'm Adil Lakhani. That's a look at Light 92 area traffic.
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You want to take in some great hockey, OHL action tonight. Rangers hosting Saginaw, the odd. And Bulldogs are hosting Brampton tonight. Best hockey you're going to see. Coming up, it's the Quit and Time Quiz.

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1: Oh, and no better quitting time than a Friday quitting time. 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Now, all you have to do is answer five questions in a row right, and you win. Just like that. Now, if you don't get them all right, we'll move on to someone who might pick it up from there. We'll have to see how it goes. It's different every time. I think they might be a bit difficult today. Are you up for the challenge? Give me a call, 519-759-4212.
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1: How you doing?
2: Good. How are you?
1: Fantastic.
2: Who's this?
1: It's Matt.
2: Matt, you're my first contestant.
1: Oh, amazing. Hey. I got my work cut for me.
2: Oh, you know what? I got a good feeling about this. I think you're going 5 for 5.
1: All right. Let's do it.
2: All right. Question number one. What is the name of the flying sport featured in Harry Potter?
1: Broomsticks? I don't know.
2: Oh, man, I had such good vibes there, Matt. Good luck. Try again.
1: Thanks.
2: Bye. Hi, Light 92.
3: Hi.
2: Hey, who's this?
3: This is Steven.
2: Steven, we're on question number one still. You ready?
3: All right, let's bring it on.
2: What is the name of the flying sport featured in Harry Potter?
3: Oh, no. I don't know. Quidditch.
2: Yeah! Wow! You pulled that one out just in time. That's pretty cool.
3: Good.
2: What very popular TV show in the 1990s took pride in being a show about nothing?
3: I don't know.
2: Oh, hey, thanks for calling.
3: Thanks.
2: Bye.
3: Thanks for letting me play.
2: Well, anytime. Quitting Time Quiz.
4: Oh, hi there.
2: Hi, who's this?
4: This is Peter.
2: Peter, we're on question number two. Y'all ready?
4: Sure.
2: All right. What very popular TV show in the 90s took pride in being a show about nothing?
4: Seinfeld.
2: Yeah. Awesome. You got it. We're on to number three already. What type of cheese is traditionally used in a classic Greek salad?
4: Feta.
2: Yeah. Tell you, the genius who came up with these questions, love it. Which planet is third from the sun?
4: Earth.
2: Yeah. Mercury, Venus, and then Earth. Third rock from the sun. Hey, we're on question number five already. You ready?
4: Yeah.
2: Okay. Every year, over 700,000 visitors celebrate this festival and consume close to 51,000 sausages and 25,000 pretzels. Oh, and a significant amount of beer. What event is it?
4: Oktoberfest?
2: Nice. Hey, you just won yourself a KW Oktoberfest prize pack with 2 VIP wristbands, 2 Bavarian fun hats with feathers, and 2 Erdinger Steins.
4: Nice. Thank you so much.
2: You're very welcome, and I appreciate you calling and playing, and always have so much fun. We'll have a whole batch of new questions. A new batch of questions next week at 5 o'clock every weeknight. It's time for the Quitting Time Quiz. Love hearing from you.
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0: Highway 25 and from Hespler to Highway 8. Niagara bound on the QEW, it's slow past Bronte to the junction, where it becomes westbound volume slow going from the junction on the 403 to Main Street. Eastbound delays approaching the 6 South through Main Street. The next Lotto Max jackpot is $70 million plus 70 new prizes of $100,000 and Max Millions. 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I'm Adha Lakhani. That's a look at Light 92 area traffic.
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Thanks again for playing Quitting Time Quiz. If you missed it, well, we had a few contestants. I thought we had a sure thing with our first caller, and you never know, right? Some tricky questions. Here they were. What is the name of the flying sport featured in Harry Potter? That is Quidditch. What very popular TV show in the 90s took pride in being, quote, a show about nothing? That was Seinfeld. Number three today was, what type of cheese is traditionally used in a classic Greek salad? And that was feta. Which planet is third from the sun? And that's us, Earth. And the final question today was, every year over 700,000 visitors celebrate at this festival and consume close to 51,000 sausages and 25,000 pretzels and a significant amount of beer? And the answer is, of course, KW Oktoberfest. Congratulations to all our winners this week. We'll have some more fun prizes next week. And join us every weeknight at 5 for Quitting Time Quiz.

Your favorite getting together songs. You just want attention. Your favorite things are good songs. 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Clap along if you feel like a room without a room. Your favorite it's over songs. Stay with me. Southern Ontario's favorites, Light 92.

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0: 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Traffic check.
1: On the westbound 401 at Highway 25, a stalled vehicle in the right lane has a slow going from Jamesville Parkway. Lots of east 401 volume, Townline Road right across to Highway 25. Earlier trouble eastbound on the 403 past Waterdown has cleared. The eastbound backup persisting from the 6 South through Waterdown. The next Lotto Max jackpot is $70 million plus 70 new prizes of $100,000 and Max Millions. 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That's a look at Light 92 area traffic.
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Everything in between. And then I saw her face. I'm a believer. Southern Ontario's favorites. 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

This is Light. Dave Creelman here. The other morning, I was walking down the stairs, and I heard my wife talking. She works from home occasionally. And I thought, oh, she's in a meeting. I better be quiet. 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I said, well, I'm very animated, too. 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I came around the corner, and I see she's talking to my dog. A full-on conversation. And this survey backs this up, saying 70% of pet owners talk to their animal more than their mate. I mean, this was an involved conversation. It sounded deeper than anyone we've had recently.

0: Light traffic check.
1: Still a good amount of volume on the highways eastbound on the 401. It slows past Town Line Road through Guelph Line. Westbound, even slower, Jamestown Parkway through Highway 25. Niagara-bound on the QEW delays past Bronte to the junction. West 403 delays Waterdown to Main Street. Eastbound delays approaching Main Street through Waterdown. 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Learn more at jumpstart.canadiantire.ca. I'm Adil Lakhani. That's a look at Light 92 area traffic.
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Sophia Camara, Light 92. Dave here, looking at a pretty nice weekend. Clear tonight with some fog overnight, low 5. If you can stay on the windows open, might be a nice little cool breeze out. That might be getting a bit too cool. Tomorrow, sun cloud mix and a high of 18. Sunday, sun cloud mix, slight chance for shower and 20. So all in all, not a bad fall weekend.

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I've got them ooh, like Jagger. 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

0: 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Traffic check.
1: Still a pretty good amount of volume on the eastbound 401. It delays past Town Line Road on and off to Highway 25. Westbound, the delays James Snow Parkway on and off past Guelph Line. On the 403, just one slow stretch westbound, water down through the 6 North. Eastbound, the delays passing in the link. The next Lotto Max jackpot is $70 million plus 70 new prizes of $100,000 and Max Millions. 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I'm Adil Lakhani. That's a look at Light 92 area traffic.
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